What a wonderful way to spend your weekend worshiping, soaking up these songs as you ride along, as you soak up the sunshine. I'm Danielle. So glad you're here at WBGL.

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1: When you feel like something's off, you can't pinpoint what it is, but it tends to then throw other things off too. I'm Danielle. This is WBGL. There's this old commercial about V8, V8 vegetable juice. And if you're too young to know this commercial, I'm sure you could always Google it. 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Have you had your V8 today? And people would be walking a little bit tilted and sideways. Like, if you didn't have your V8, you're going to be off. 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Like, okay, I'm off. I know it's not that I need V8, but I need something. And May is Mental Health Awareness Month, and we would love to help you get on and to not feel like you're walking wonky in your mind, in your body, in your spirit. 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

Such a beautiful promise from God in the Bible, Isaiah chapter 46, verse 4. It says, even to your old age and gray hairs, I am he. I am he who will sustain you. I have made you and I will carry you. I will sustain you and I will rescue you. Here's a new song from We the Kingdom, Rescue Me. This

How do you know that you really know Jesus? How do you know that your sins are forgiven? I'm Danielle. This is WBGL. Well, you can know. You can be assured of this. And you're invited to text the name Jesus to 41224 to find out more. If you're like, oh, hey, I can really know this for sure, text Jesus to 41224 to find out more. I

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0: Mercy Me with their latest Make It Well on WBGL. Welcome. I'm Danielle. So glad you're here. A big thank you to today's WBGL day partner, Kara Kaspergen. She's from College Grove, Tennessee, honoring her oldest son, Carson, on his 29th birthday. Kara shares she's grateful for his life and the fact that he made her a mom. She prays continued protection over Carson's life, for God to direct his steps and remind Carson his story is still being written. With God, all things are possible. Happy, happy birthday to you, Carson. Hope it's a great 29th year. And thank you to Kara for her gift to listener-supported WBGL.
1: Hey everybody, this is Andy Christman. Join me this week for a very special birthday episode of Worship. It's my birthday. Come celebrate with me as I play some of my favorite worship songs of all time, from Lincoln Brewster, Hillsong, Audrey Assad, Shane and Shane, Chris Tomlin, Matt Redman, CeCe Winans, Christy Knuckles, and a whole lot more. Don't miss a moment of this week's worship with me, the birthday boy, Andy Christman. I'll see you Sunday morning from 6 to 8 a.m. right here on WBGL.

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Worthy, mighty, and holy. Our God is so worthy. CC Winans singing Worthy of It All on WBGL. So glad you're here. I'm Danielle. This next song is from Third Day. It's called Soul on

0: WBGL. Welcome. I'm Danielle. I'm so glad that you're here planning some fun in your life, doing something you perhaps used to do, but you haven't done it for a while. Playing a video game. Keza says, I know someone who carries around a little Game Boy device so that they can always play a farming game called Harvest Moon instead of doom scrolling, which sounds like a really good idea because it's easy to open up your social media app and then just scroll through. But to play a fun little game instead of scrolling through, that sounds good to me. And playing any game that brings you joy, like Crossy Road, Tetris. Maybe it's something on your Nintendo at home, or if you have a PlayStation or one of your kids do. I know my son has his Xbox, and I think I need to get on there and play a video game. It actually sounds like a fun idea.
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Jesus is the only way to God, but he's also our way right now. How do we do this life? What do we do about this? What do we do about that? We find the answers through a relationship with him. Here's Seth Schlitter on WBGL. It's like it was your

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1: When you're going through something and it feels like the winds of that hard thing in life are just going to blow you over, this next song, I just want to suggest you make this your anthem. I'm Danielle on WBGL. I did this months back. I heard it on the radio. I was driving. I was going through something and I was like, okay, God, I believe you. Here's Megan Woods.
0: I'd be lying if I said that I'm okay.

0: 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So glad you are here. 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Her name is Kara Kaspergen. She's from College Grove, Tennessee. She honors her oldest son, Carson. It is his 29th birthday. Kara is grateful for his life and the fact that he made her a mom. She prays continued protection over Carson's life, for God to direct his steps and remind Carson his story is still being written. 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

WBGL. Welcome, I'm Danielle. This next song is new. It's really fun. It has a great message, of course. It's called Perfectly from Micah Tyler.

0: When there's too much on your plate, when you're overwhelmed, there is something you can do to really help yourself. I'm Danielle. This is WBGL, speaking as a person who does get overwhelmed. So if you have that feeling, that thought, I'm overwhelmed, instead of saying I'm overwhelmed, saying, okay, I'm going to put that to the side. Take a deep breath. And then say, I need to decide what matters most and go slow. Your brain will stop being like, oh no, the sky is falling, which, you know, we tend to feel like when we're overwhelmed. And your brain will start saying, oh yeah, this is what we need to do. This is what matters most. So next time you feel I'm overwhelmed, think, okay, no, I'm not going to focus on that. I'm going to decide what matters most and go slow.
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It's hard for us to think about how Jesus could be in so much excruciating pain, dying on the cross, and look around at the people mocking him and say, God, forgive them, for they know not what they do. He was thinking of us as he went through that. 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

when you're feeling the weariness of this world, just like Jordan St. Cyr was singing about with Weary Traveler, what do? Jesus says, come to me, all you who are tired and weary and heavy laden, and I will give you rest. 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

0: storm. That's a beautiful place to be in the eye of the storm. Ryan Stevenson on WBGL. When there's a storm raging all around, a lot of times we feel like we're just caught in the middle of it, being whipped around. But looking to the Lord, really pushing in to get close to Him can bring us to that place of peace, to the eye of the figurative storm that you're going through. I'm Danielle. So glad you're here. Thankful for our WBGL Day partner today. Her name is Kara Kaspergen. She is from College Grove, Tennessee. She honors her oldest son, Carson, on his 29th birthday. Kara is grateful for his life and the fact that he made her a mom. She prays continued protection over Carson's life for God to direct his steps and remind Carson his story is still being written. She shares with God, all things are possible. Happy birthday, Carson. And thank you to Kara for her gift to listener-supported WBGL.
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0: What a beautiful song about getting to know God's faithfulness through suffering. It's a Laura story with blessings on WBGL. I'm Danielle. Our prayer is for these songs to encourage your heart, to challenge you, to focus you on the Lord. This next song is a prayer from Sidewalk Prophets. It's called Father, Let It Be.
1: I

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0: WPGL. Hey, it's Danielle. Today, there is a change you likely want to make in your life. We all have something we would like to change, whether it's exercising more, eating better, not doing this, having better habits. It is just our human nature and this crazy world that we live in and things being out of order. But as we look at today, okay, I want to eat better right now. I want to be able to clean up my house more. There could be things in the past that are holding you back from doing that. Now, I've been doing this whole and well 21-day texting journey just for a few days. It took me a little bit to sign up for this. And the video on day two from Deborah Falada, she's a counselor. She said we deal with wanting to change habits today. And we say, God, heal me from this point forward. But there may be something in the past, a wound, a trauma that holds us back from present health. And she encourages us to ask God, is there one thing you would spotlight? And I thought, oh, you know, that's a really manageable prayer. So this whole and well 21-day texting journey is for May. It's Mental Health Awareness Month. And it's just taking these small steps towards change, towards a healthy physical, mental, and spiritual life. I'm appreciating it, and I think you will too. If you'd like to be a part, you text our short code. It's not our regular 866 number. It's 41224. 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
1: He was crucified, dead, and buried. 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And Jesus did it all for you and me. 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

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Here's Jamie McDonald with a new one. It's called Ain't No Way. Hey.

sing it louder. And never stop. I believe, I believe. WBGL.

Not just going through the motions, being in the moment. This is a challenge for me. How about you? I'm Danielle. This is WBGL. Well, if it's true for you too, here's a song. It's a prayer for both of us. It's called Keep Me in the Moment from Jeremy Camp. I've been thinking

0: 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Hey, I'm Danielle. Glad you're here. 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She is today's WBGL day partner. She's from College Grove, Tennessee, honoring her oldest son, Carson, on his 29th birthday. Kara shares she's grateful for Carson's life and the fact that he made her a mom. She prays continued protection over his life, for God to direct his steps, and remind Carson his story is still being written. With God, all things are possible, Kara shares. Happy, happy birthday to you, Carson. Hope it's a wonderful 29th year. And thank you to Kara for her gift to listener-supported WBGL.
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New from We the Kingdom. It's called Rescue Me on WBGL. Welcome. I'm so glad you're here. I'm Danielle. These songs are meant to encourage you, and I hope listening to them is doing just that. Here's Steph Schleter with Running Back to You.

0: how am I going to hold myself together? That's how I felt. I'm Danielle. This is WBGL. One of the hardest times in my life, over 10 years ago now, and this woman at church gave me a journal. She knew I was facing some really tough stuff. And she put these verses in the beginning. She had typed them all out and printed them on a piece of paper, pasted it inside the front of the hardcover journal. And they're from Colossians chapter 1. And it says, "The Son is the image of the invisible God, the firstborn over all creation. For in him all things were created, things in heaven and on earth, visible and invisible, whether thrones or powers or rulers or authorities. All things have been created through him and for him. He is before all things, and in him all things hold together." Jesus is before all things, and in him all things hold together. Looking back at those verses, thinking about that time, that is how I was held together by the Son, Jesus, the Son of God, Jesus who is God. And this is how you will be held together. He is the cohesive force of this universe, the glue that holds all things together, including you, including me.
1: I know you don't like me to bring this up, but the Bible does say that in heaven there's no sea.
0: I've never liked that. I didn't see the ocean until I was 23, and I was so concerned that Jesus was going to come back before I got to see the ocean.
1: I mean, Jesus was on the sea all the time.
0: I know.
1: But there is like a scholarly take on that, that in the Bible, you know, the ocean or the sea is synonymous metaphorically with like trouble.
0: Oh, true.
1: So maybe they're saying There's nowhere to drown in heaven.
0: That'd
1: be okay.
0: That's great. I mean, I know there's a river.
1: This should be fine. I came from a town of two rivers.
0: That's true.
1: And I never needed an ocean, to tell you the truth.
0: Well, I did. I grew up near the Wabash River. I needed an ocean.
1: I got you.
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It's easy to hear a broken record playing in your mind and your heart of what someone said about you, maybe things you heard when you were younger, but we have the ability, even science has proved this through this neuroplasticity, we have the ability to change that broken record and to replay what God says about us. So let's do it. Here's Lauren Daigle with You Say on WBGL.

Desperate from Jamie McDonald on WBGL. When we are desperate like that, God hears our cries. No, he hears you. If you're desperately crying out, here's Brandon Lake. Oh.

0: Kay Thompson on WBGL. That's what the cross is for. He sings, chasing the darkness away, breaking the bondage of shame, raising new life from the grave. That's what the cross is for. If you're held down by your yesterdays and you wonder how Jesus can save the person who you were before or the person you are now, that's what the cross is for. Jesus went through torture on the cross. He took the punishment for all of our sins. I've been reading in the Old Testament. I'm Danielle. And there was always a sacrifice and blood given for sin. And it was an imperfect system. People had to keep bringing animals and doing it over and over again. And God said, I'm going to give my son as the final sacrifice. And it's such an incredible gift what Jesus has done for us. Would love for you to find out more and to have your questions answered about what the cross is for, having a relationship with Jesus. Would you text his name, Jesus, J-E-S-U-S, to this short code that we have? Text Jesus to 41224. Text Jesus to 41224. Very low key, very low pressure. You get some information. You can ask questions if you'd like there. Thank you to our WBGL day partner, Kara Kaspergen. She's from College Grove, Tennessee, honoring her oldest son, Carson, on his 29th birthday. Kara is grateful for his life and the fact that he made her a mom. She prays continued protection over Carson's life, for God to direct his steps and remind Carson his story is still being written. She shares with God, all things are possible. Happy birthday to you, Carson. And thank you to Kara for her gift to listener-supported WBGL.
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Hey everybody, this is Andy Christman. Join me this week for a very special birthday episode of Worship. It's my birthday. Come celebrate with me as I play some of my favorite worship songs of all time from Lincoln Brewster, Hillsong, Audrey Assad, Shane and Shane, Chris Tomlin, Matt Redman, CeCe Winans, Christy Knuckles, and a whole lot more. Don't miss a moment of this week's worship with me, the birthday boy, Andy Christman. 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

0: Count that high. 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

0: 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He did it for you.
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1: I know you don't like me to bring this up, but the Bible does say that in heaven there's no sea.
2: I've never liked that. I didn't see the ocean until I was 23, and I was so concerned that Jesus was going to come back before I got to see the ocean.
1: I mean, Jesus was on the sea all the time.
2: I know.
1: But there is like a scholarly take on that, that in the Bible, you know, the ocean or the sea is synonymous metaphorically with like trouble.
2: Oh, true.
1: So maybe they're saying There's nowhere to drown in heaven.
2: That'd be okay. That's great. I mean, I know there's a river.
1: Well, it should be fine. I came from a town of two rivers.
2: That's true.
1: And I never needed an ocean, to tell you the truth.
2: Well, I did. I grew up near the Wabash River. I needed an ocean.
1: I got you.
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0: Praise. 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

0: Hey everybody, this is Andy Christman. Join me this week for a very special birthday episode of Worship. It's my birthday. Come celebrate with me as I play some of my favorite worship songs of all time from Lincoln Brewster, Hillsong, Audrey Assad, Shane and Shane, Chris Tomlin, Matt Redmond, CeCe Winans, Christy Knuckles, and a whole lot more. Don't miss a moment of this week's worship with me, the birthday boy, Andy Christman. I'll see you Sunday morning from 6 to 8 a.m. right here on WBGL.
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0: Well, hello and welcome to WBGL Community Matters. My name is Jonathan. Always on this program, we like to talk about some of the most important issues in our community, in our families, for anybody. And today we're talking about one of the more difficult and emotional decisions that many families will ever face, and that is caring for a loved one with memory loss. And whether it's Alzheimer's, whether it's dementia or other cognitive challenges, families are often left wondering when it's time to seek additional help and also what quality memory care really looks like today. So we have a couple of guests in the studio. One of those is Dawn, who's the Community Resource Director for Amber Glen Memory Care. And we welcome you, Dawn. Thanks for being here.
1: Thank you. Thank you for having us.
0: We also want to say hi to Natasha, who is Amber Glen Memory Care Health Services Director, who works closely with residents and families that are navigating these deeply personal situations every day. Natasha, we've got you on the phone. Hello there.
2: Hello. Thank you for having us.
0: Thanks to both of you for just being dear friends of our ministry and helping us understand the signs to watch for. We're going to get into sort of how memory care communities like Amber Glen support residents and also how families can move forward having compassion and confidence. So, Dawn, I want to start with you. Just give us a little detail about the facility where the both of you are based and what it is that you do, where you're at, and that kind of thing.
1: Yes, well, Amber Glen Memory Care is at 1704 East Amber Lane in Urbana. And we are the full standing memory care facility. All we do is memory care. That's our expertise.
0: Okay,
1: so it's memory care and assisted living. And we are a secure facility, meaning it's a locked facility so that residents are safe.
0: Well, we had the chance to take a tour recently of your facility and meet some of the staff and some of the residents. And it sure seems that you like what you do.
1: I love what I do.
0: What do you like about it?
1: Oh my gosh. It's the primary motivating force, as far as I'm concerned, is the peace that we bring families when they're overwhelmed. There's a spouse that's the primary caregiver, and there's such a thing as caregiver fatigue, and it's a really serious thing. Their health ends up being in jeopardy.
0: Yeah.
1: And just in general, to give those with dementia, it's a very different lifestyle, but to give them the programming opportunities and the social interaction and the spiritual support and all of that rolled into their living, their life, a life of purpose and compassion.
0: As you were taking us around for the tour, you introduced us to a very special friend who did or is about to turn 104.
1: That's Charlotte French.
0: Yes. And she was very busy playing a game, but she took just a quick moment out to say hello to us. That was nice.
1: She did. She's a lovely lady.
0: She seemed to be having a really good time. Mm-hmm. Natasha, I want to come over to you and just ask for families that may be seeing some signs of memory loss for a parent or a loved one, but they're thinking, well, is this really, enough to make a phone call about this? You know, what are some of the first warning signs that concern you the most?
2: Well, thanks for that question. So for families with parents that have dementia, the warning signs that they should really seek help is when there is increased confusion, falls. They're not they're mismanaging their medications or mismanaging their bills and neglecting their hygiene. And also, if they're at home by themselves, if their home is messy and not safe, that's where you should seek support or consider looking for communities like Amber Glen.
0: Yeah, and I imagine that even though I have not had the chance to have to make these kinds of decisions for myself, I certainly have talked to those that have, and I know that some adult children will feel some sense of guilt about having to move a parent into a care community, and I'm wondering what you would say to somebody who is struggling with that kind of decision emotionally.
2: Yeah, it's definitely a tough conversation, I understand, especially if your parents is independent and also seeing them go through the disease and losing themselves. Most advice I tell families is start the communication early. Be supportive to your parents and understanding. Involve them in the process. Talk to them about the changes you're seeing and letting them know that it's not your fault and that it's a disease and you just want them to be safe And it's not about you taking away their independence or not letting them have a say in their lives. They should approach the conversation with empathy with their parents mm-hmm. and listen to them, basically.
0: Yeah, that makes a lot of sense. Dawn, I'm sure you've had a lot of chance to interact with families as well. Anything you'd add to that?
1: Yes, I would just say that it's primarily, even though their parent or a spouse, brother or sister is independent, it's a matter of their safety, uh-huh. and it's an absolute matter of their joy and purpose in life. And so it is a tough conversation to have, especially when they're extremely highly functioning and highly cognitive and are very much aware of what's going on. But the conversation, as Natasha said, really needs to be early and communicated in collaboration with their primary care physician.
0: Yeah. Natasha, I'm wondering, as far as the safety and dignity of residents who may be feeling confusion or anxiety or feeling, you know, afraid of going in, I'm just wondering, how does a memory care facility create, you know, that safety and dignity for your residents?
2: Our staff here are trained on how to handle certain behaviors or challenging changes that comes with the diseases, okay? And also, we have directors in the building that are also highly trained and are present in the community. We involve family in the care of the resident, and we support them here in this environment for them to thrive.
0: I believe that you said that all the residents in your facility are for memory care, and it's not like there's just a part of the facility for that. I'm wondering if there's a family that's trying to think about, well, you know, it would be more convenient because maybe it's closer to home to go somewhere where the memory care piece is not in place, but what are some of the risks that they might face if they're not in the right kind of place?
2: The risk that they might face is dealing with medical needs, okay? So if you're not in the right kind of place, we're having behaviors that cannot be managed by our staff here. So, for example, we'll say behaviors, like aggressive behaviors, where they are harmful to themselves and others. That is something that we cannot manage here. We'll have to send them to a geri-psych place mm-hmm. and...
0: Yeah, and definitely just, you know, there's no upside in not telling the truth about exactly what it is that's going on in the family so that they can get the best care that they can. Dawn, any further thoughts on that?
1: Yeah, I would like to mention that there's another aspect to behaviors, and that is elopement risks. And so that's the benefit of having your loved one admitted and placed in a locked facility. But often that is a behavior associated with dementia. And 1 in 3 older Americans are diagnosed with and will pass with dementia. So it's a serious, complicated journey for the families and the individuals. And so I'm a certified dementia practitioner, as is the majority of our leadership team.
0: Wow.
1: So, and that's very dementia focused.
0: Yeah. Well, those statistics are staggering. In fact, according to the Illinois Department on Aging, and of course we broadcast into Indiana as well, so Indiana would have its own stats, but what we're seeing here is that over a quarter million people in the state are living right now with dementia of some sort. And that just kind of tells you about the need that exists. And when we talk about the needs of our community and the issues that are here, well, that's sure one of them. We're talking with Natasha and Dawn today from Amber Glen Memory Care. I wanted to ask you, Natasha, that as far as caring for someone who has dementia, that can be absolutely exhausting for spouses and family caregivers. And I'm just wondering what kind of burnout or stress you might commonly see in families.
2: Well, what I see with families is they make decisions quickly without, you know, taking the time to find the best support for their loved ones, okay? So, for example, when an aging parent happens, have a crisis, and finds themselves in the hospital. And a family member who hasn't started the conversation early about, like, okay, what, how can I keep my loved one safe whilst ensuring that, you know, they're having the best quality of life. And now they're at the hospital, and, you know, having a loved one in the hospital creates a lot of stress because there's a lot of information here and there. And then now you are in the position where a doctor is telling you, at this point, this is where your loved one has to be. They cannot go home. So caregivers, like caring for parents with dementia, if if they don't recognize this early signs, like we talked earlier, and act upon it quickly, that's where the caregiver burnout happens, because okay. We haven't acted quickly, basically.
0: Yeah.
1: Caregiver fatigue is so serious that often families utilize our respite program, where they can bring their loved one in and there's a daily rate, and they're basically treated as if they're a full-on admission and placement, and they take advantage of our programming and our social interactions and events, and that allows the family member to take a break or go travel or seek medical attention of their own. And then that also gives them a chance to see how their loved one adapts. It's a minimum of 2 weeks.
0: Okay.
1: Because then they get the full advantage and the benefits of that transition and that rest.
0: What misconceptions about memory care have you experienced along the way? We can start with Dawn and move to Natasha.
1: Say the misconceptions is that dementia only exists or is diagnosed in those that are older, because we're seeing more and more these days younger, like into their late 40s, 50s, being diagnosed with dementia. So I think the misconception that it only affects those that are elderly is not accurate.
0: Yeah, that makes sense. Natasha, anything you'd add to that?
2: Yeah, Dawn has said it, you know. Yeah, that's that misconception that it's part of normal aging, and that's not accurate. You know, dementia is a neurological disorder that progressively affects the brain, and it can happen at any age. Now, it's not at when my parents is 70 or 80 years old. It's now starting from early as 40 years old.
0: Wow. I guess the last question I'd like to ask on this topic is, what encouragement would you give to somebody that's in our listening area who may be at the just very beginning or even before the beginning of this journey with a parent right now, and they just feel very overwhelmed or unprepared and they don't want to make the wrong decision? Kind of like, what encouragement could you give them?
1: I would encourage them to do their due diligence and do the research and identify the ratings of the various communities, and primarily to arrange tours. You know, you really have to experience the organic chemistry with our residents.
0: Natasha, you want to close us out? Any further thoughts on that?
2: Well, I'll also say that, like Dawn said, they should also research online and support groups, so weekly on Wednesday. So that's something that they can come in and meet other loved ones that have families going through.
1: Yes, thank you for saying that, Natasha. That's absolutely right. We have a support group where we partner with Family Services of Champaign County, and other counties that they represent. So we meet in on the second Thursday of the month in Monticello at the Brown Bag, and then we meet the third Thursday of the month at 10 a.m. at Panera.
0: Well, we'll have that information here at WBGL in case anybody missed that today, but really good to know that that's happening. Our guests today have been Dawn and Natasha, both with Amber Glenn Memory Care in Urbana. I appreciate both of you just for your insight and compassion as we've been discussing this important issue of memory care and caring for aged loved ones, and in some cases, not so aged loved ones dealing with this, and to helping families navigate some very difficult decisions. So thanks to both of you, and we appreciate what you do very much.
1: Well, thank you to you, Jonathan, and to WBGL to raising this issue and bringing it to light.
0: Absolutely. Natasha, thanks for joining us. Thanks for your help.
2: Thank you, Jonathan. Thank
0: Absolutely. You. Well, this has been WBGL Community Matters. We thank you for listening, and we'll see you next week.
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0: the best in modern worship music from churches and worship leaders around the world. I'm Andy Christman. Welcome to worship. Guess what? It's my birthday this weekend, so I'm going to play my favorite worship songs on the show today, and this has been one of my favorites for a long time. It's Matt Redman with 10,000 Reasons, and this is worship.
1: Bless

the best in modern worship music from churches and worship leaders around the world. I'm Andy Christman. This is Worship. If you'd like to see a list of all the songs that I'm playing on today's show, you can find that list right now at andychristman.com. 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

That's a song I wish more churches knew about, because I love leading and singing that song. That is unrivaled. I'm Andy Christman. Thanks for joining me today for a very special episode of Worship. I'm playing a lot of my favorite worship songs on the show today because it's my birthday weekend. And this one has just always had a special place in my heart. This is In Christ Alone by my friend Travis Cottrell. And this is Worship.

I started leading that song in worship over 10 years ago at my church here in Tulsa. And just about everywhere I go across the country to lead worship, people want me to sing that song. That's No Longer Slaves by Bethel Music. I'm Andy Christman. Thanks for joining me today for worship. I would love to hear from you this week. You can find me on Facebook, X, Instagram, YouTube, and at my website, andychristman.com. Hey, don't go away. More great songs of worship are coming up right now.

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He is the name above all names. And at the name of Jesus, every knee will bow in heaven and on earth and under the earth, and every tongue will confess that Jesus Christ is Lord, to the glory of God the Father. So let's continue to do that now with music from Hillsong. This is Cornerstone, and this is worship.

I'm playing a lot of my favorite worship songs on the show today because it's my birthday weekend. And that's definitely one that I've been singing for a long time and I never get tired of it. That's How Great Is Our God. I'm Andy Christman. Thanks for joining me today for worship. If you'd like to see a list of all the songs I'm playing on today's show, you can find that list right now at andychristman.com. While you're there, make sure to check out my podcast. It's called One Degree of Andy. Let's get back to the music. Come on. This is worship.

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Christ. That's music from one of my favorite bands. They're called Citizens, and that is Only Jesus Christ. I'm Andy Christman. Welcome to a very special birthday edition of Worship. Yes, it's my birthday this weekend, so I'm choosing all of my personal favorite songs to play on the show today. And this one I've been singing my whole life is very near and dear to me, and I know many of you love Great is Thy Faithfulness. So let's sing along. Come on, this is Worship.

That song always reminds me of David's words in Psalm 37. I have been young, and now I am old, and I have never seen the righteous forsaken. That's Goodness of God by Bethel Music. I'm Andy Christman. Thanks for joining me today for a very special birthday edition of worship. Yes, it's my birthday this weekend, and it's a gift to me. Why don't you go to my website, andychristman.com. Here you can see a list of all the songs I'm playing on today's show. You can check out my podcast, One Degree of Andy, and look around. See all the other things I'm doing beyond worship. Hey, let's continue to sing because God is good. This is worship.

was crucified, dead, and buried. But on the third day, he rose again. And Jesus did it all for you and me. Through his perfect sacrifice, Jesus defeated sin and death, making a way for us to have eternal life in heaven. All we have to do is accept that free gift. If you don't have a personal relationship with Jesus and want to learn more, text JESUS to 41224. 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Everything we could ever need is found in him. Text JESUS to 41224.

I've been playing that song since 2020 when it first came out, and I still love it. That's We the Kingdom. With God So Loved, I'm Andy Christman. This is a very special birthday edition of worship. Yes, it's my birthday this weekend, so I'm playing a lot of my favorite songs. And this one, I love it so much. It's Josh Baldwin with Made for More. And this is worship.

created my inmost being. You knit me in my mother's womb. I praise you because I am fearfully and wonderfully made. Your works are wonderful. I know that full well. My frame was not hidden from you when I was made in the secret place, when I was woven together in the depths of the earth. You saw my unformed body. All the days ordained for me were written in your book before one of them came to be. How precious to me are your thoughts, O God. How vast is the sum of them. Were I to count them, they would outnumber the grains of sand. Father, thank you for loving us so much. We love you and we give this praise to you in Jesus' name. Everyone says, amen. I'm Andy Christman. Let's continue to worship our great and mighty God. This is worship.

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dose will become weak and tired.

I used to lead that song a lot when I first became a worship pastor in the early 2000s, and I still love it today. It's one of my favorites. That's Everlasting God by my friend Lincoln Brewster. I'm Andy Christman. Thanks for joining me today for a very special birthday edition of Worship. Yes, it's my birthday this weekend, so I'm playing a lot of my favorite worship songs with you, and one that has just been a blessing to me over the last few years is this one. It's Chris Tomlin's version of Is He Worthy? And this is Worship.

the best in modern worship music from churches and worship leaders around the world. I'm Andy Christman. Hey, thanks for hanging out with me today on this very special birthday edition of Worship. Yes, it is my birthday, and I am a nice round number, a little higher than I'd like it to be, but thank God I'm still doing what I love to do, which is spend 2 hours with you every weekend. And if you'd like to see a list of all the songs that I've played on today's show, you can find that list at my website, andychristman.com, and make sure to find my podcast. It's called 1 Degree of Andy. Until next week, may the Lord bless you and keep you. May the Lord make his face to shine upon you and be gracious to you. May the Lord lift up his countenance upon you and give you peace. Let's continue to worship.

0: I know you don't like me to bring this up, but the Bible does say that in heaven there's no sea.
1: I've never liked that. I didn't see the ocean until I was 23, and I was so concerned that Jesus was going to come back before I got to see the ocean.
0: I mean, Jesus was on the sea all the time.
1: I know.
0: But there is like a scholarly take on that, that in the Bible, you know, the ocean or the sea is synonymous metaphorically with like trouble.
1: Oh, true.
0: So maybe they're saying there's nowhere to drown in heaven.
1: That'd be okay. That's great. I mean, I know there's a river.
0: It should be fine. I came from a town of two rivers.
1: That's true.
0: And I never needed an ocean, to tell you the truth.
1: Well, I did. I grew up near the Wabash River. I needed an ocean.
0: I got you.
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Zach Williams on WBTL. So Jamie McDonald has a song I'm about to play for you, Left It in the River. And she said this, this song, it's about what happens when you finally lay it down, the shame, the striving, the weight you were never meant to carry, and you leave it all behind.

0: Josiah Queen on WBCL. I'm Wheeze. When I hear that song, even this morning, I'm thinking about this phrase. Armor up. And if you're thinking, Wheeze, what does that mean? It's talking about putting the armor of God. When I hear that song, tell those demons to run and hide. Think about the spiritual warfare that you and I face. But we have the armor of God. In the Bible, Ephesians 6, starting at verse 10, it says this, "Finally, be strong in the Lord and his mighty power. Put on the full armor of God so that you can take your stand against the devil's schemes. For our struggle is not against flesh and blood, but against the rulers, against the authorities, against the powers of this dark world, and against the spiritual forces of evil in the heavenly realms. Therefore, put on the full armor of God so that when the day of evil comes, you may be able to stand your ground. After you have done everything to stand, stand firm. With the belt of truth buckled around your waist, with the breastplate of righteousness in place, and with your feet fitted with the readiness that comes from the gospel of peace. In addition to all of this, take up the shield of faith, with which you can extinguish all the flaming arrows of the evil one. Take the helmet of salvation and the sword of the Spirit, which is the word of God." Amen. Yes, friend. Let's, you and I, let's armor up.
1: And I just begin to weep.
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There are times in life when you can feel like you're in a valley. I know that God meets you in that valley. And Tasha Layton said this about her latest song. Meet Me in the Valley is a prayer for anyone who feels like they're navigating the low places right now. You are not forgotten. You are not alone. God meets you right where you are. You can't see.

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1: 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How

0: Francesca Battistelli on WBCL. I'm Wheeze. Happy Sunday morning to you. I want to say a huge thank you to today's WBCL day partners, Matt and Corey Honnold, who are celebrating their 29th wedding anniversary this weekend. So if you see them out about this weekend, make sure you tell them happy anniversary. They share this. They are so very grateful for the many ways God has blessed their family and are especially thankful for their kids, Emily, Meredith, and Natalie, and son-in-law Griffin. May this be an encouragement to all. The steadfast love of the Lord never ceases. 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

0: Trinicast, Jesus All Along on WBCL. I'm Wheeze. What a beautiful song. I want to share some of the words to that song. It says, the life I was living just barely existing. The spark in my eyes of fake candlelight. All the smoke and no flame. And each waking hour, the lies got louder till a whisper cut through. And I knew it was you before I knew your name. She says, I know. Somebody saved this long gone lost cause when I was barely breathing. He gave me a song, and I think that I've known it since I was young. It was Jesus all along. I love those words so much. When you think back and you look back over your life, even before you knew him, I just look back at the things that God protected me from when I didn't even acknowledge him, that I didn't even believe in him. There's so much that he saved me from, he protected me from. And if you look back in your story, you'll come to find the truth in that song where you can say, I know, it's been Jesus all along.
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Deuteronomy 32, verse 13 in the Bible says, he nourished them with honey from the rock and olive oil from the stony ground. Ooh, that gives me chills. It's Caleb and John with Finished on WBGL.

Phyllis had texted WBTL and said, love, love, love. Yeah, three times loves that song by Jeremy Camp, No Survivors. Well, Phyllis, I love that you love that song so much. I agree. It's Elevation Worship. Oh, come to the altar.

Music you can play so loud, the other car at the stoplight might start bopping their heads with you. Bet you wanna sing hallelujah. Sharing hope, sharing joy. WBGL.

0: Jen Johnson, Goodness of God on WBCL on Wheeze. What a wonderful worship song. You know, the reason we're able to play songs like that for you, declaring the goodness of God, is because of friends just like you that have said yes to financially supporting listener-supported WBCL. And we have friends that have done that in the form of a day partner today. So thank you so much to Matt and Corey Honnold, who are celebrating their 29th wedding anniversary this weekend. They share they are so very grateful for the many ways God has blessed their family and are especially thankful for their kids, Emily, Meredith, and Natalie, and son-in-law, Griffin. May this be an encouragement to all. The steadfast love of the Lord never ceases. 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

Katie Nicole on WBTL. In the Bible, 1 Thessalonians 5 verse 17, it's right to the point. It says, never stop praying. It's Matthew West. What's

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Oh, wow.

0: Andrew Rip, I do it again on WBGL. I'm Wheeze, and I wanted to share this blessing, this prayer from author and speaker Susie Larson. You can follow her on Instagram for more prayers and really encouraging quotes. That's Susie Larson, author. She says this: every soul needs healing of some kind. And every one of us has baggage that needs to go. Baggage like fear, despair, discouragement, jealousy, insecurity. May you dare to humble yourself under God's mighty hand. Ask him to show you your heart, the things you cannot see. Dare to surrender your plan and trust him with your desires. And see if he doesn't meet you, minister to you, establish you more fully in his purposes for you. God wants to revive his church. He's purifying hearts, healing hearts, and disciplining those who need it. He misses nothing. May revival start within you as you sort through the stuff that pushes you down and holds you back. And know this, God always has more for you.
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God loves to rescue you. 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I think about Psalm 91 where it says he will cover you with his feathers. Talk about rescue. It's We the Kingdom. 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Face down.

Elevation Worship on WBGL. I'm Wheeze, and it's so good to be reminded that God is faithful. Lord, you are faithful to your promise. You are strong when I am weak. When I am standing in your presence, I have everything I need. The joy of the Lord is my strength. Not only a prayer, but wonderful words from this song. It's The Joy by The Belonging Co. on WBGL.

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0: There's no fear. You belong here. Step into the house of the Lord. That's powerful words. It's Crowder on WBGL. I'm Wheeze, and on this Sunday morning, I want to say a big thank you to today's WBGL day partners, Matt and Corey Honnold, who are celebrating their 29th wedding anniversary this weekend. Happy anniversary. They share they are so very grateful for the many ways God has blessed their family and are especially thankful for their kids, Emily, Meredith, and Natalie, and son-in-law, Griffin. May this be an encouragement to all. The steadfast love of the Lord never ceases. 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
13: Welcome to the Weekend Top 20 Countdown. I'm your host, Kurt Wallace. Thank you for listening this weekend. The book of 2 Timothy tells us that God has saved us and called us with a holy calling, not according to our works, but according to His own purpose and grace, which was given us in Christ Jesus before the world began. On this weekend show, Matt Maher stops by. He's got a brand new song called Gonna Be Alright, and he'll tell us about it. CeCe Winans is here. Can't wait to talk to her. She has some thoughts on reverence for God. Katie Nicole talks about leading worship, and Phil Wickham shares some details about the early days of his music career. Rachel James has the latest in Christian music news. We'll hear that future hit from Matt Maher and another brand new song from Jay King. It's going to be a great show, and we're glad you're listening this weekend. Thank you. As we get started with one of three debut songs on the countdown this weekend, this one is from Blanca, teaming up with Ryan Ellis for I'm Yours.
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0: The number 20 song on the weekend top 20 countdown is called I'm Yours. That's Blanca and Ryan Ellis. And hey, we'd love to hang out with you during the week, too, not just on the radio. 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Now let's get back to the weekend top 20 countdown with another debut song on the countdown. It's from Carly Ann Taylor. This is Why Should I Worry?
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0: With her very first appearance on the weekend Top 20 Countdown, that is Carly Ann Taylor. She debuts at number 19 with her song, Why Should I Worry, here on the weekend Top 20 Countdown. And the weekend Top 20 Countdown has an Instagram account, and we'd love to follow you on yours. 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

0: Peter Burton, Where Would I Be? Will he make it 2 weeks in a row at number one? Well, stay with us and we'll find out together here on the Weekend Top 20 Countdown. We're coming up. We have the top 17 songs in the country for you. And Matt Maher is here. He'll share the story behind a brand new song of his called Gonna Be Alright. It's our future hit this week and we'll play it for you next.
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1: 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I'm Kurt Wallace. Thank you for listening this weekend. And we're right back to the countdown with Jamie McDonald and her song, Ain't No Way.
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0: And every weekend, we play some future hits for you, songs that we think may end up here on the Weekend Top 20 Countdown eventually. This week, it's a brand new song from Matt Maher. His song is called Gonna Be Alright. And Matt sat down with us recently and shared the inspiration behind that song. Listen.
2: If you had to ask me what's my favorite chapter in the Gospels, I would say Matthew chapter 6, because Jesus packs so much into this chapter. It's almost all red letters. It's him. He teaches the Lord's Prayer. He talks about fasting, going into your inner closet in your heart, you know, and not being a hypocrite, talking about what it means to give to the poor. And then he starts talking about anxiety, fear, worry. And he says, don't be worried. Look at the birds of the air. Look at the flowers in the field. If God takes care of them, how much more will he take care of you? The most used phrase in the Bible is don't be afraid. Jesus even says later in scripture, in this world you will have trouble, but I leave you my peace. So my hope for you as you hear this song is you're reminded by Jesus that everything's going to be all right.
0: Matt Maher's new song is inspired by Matthew 6, Gonna Be All Right. 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

0: 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That is Matt Maher. 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

0: Wait for Me, Zach Williams at number 16 on the Weekend Top 20 Countdown. All right, stay with us here on the countdown. We got 15 songs to go. CeCe Winans will be here to share her perspective on reverence for God. And Rachel James is here with the latest in Christian music news. That and more is coming up next.
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0: 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I'm Kurt Wallace. I hope you're enjoying your weekend. It's in Colossians chapter 3 that Paul says, "If you have been raised with Christ, seek what is above, where Christ is seated at the right hand of God. Set your minds on what is above, not what is on the earth." And we know life gets busy. 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I get it. It happens. 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

0: 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And we got a note this week from Chesney Slagle from Tennessee, who sent us a note in response to our poll question, what do you look forward to most in the month of May? And Chesney said, warmer weather. But this year, I'm looking forward to seeing Third Day at the Bowplex, the Savannah Bananas at Neyland Stadium, and my beach vacation. 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Can I go along? 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We the Kingdom, they're up next with Rescue Me.
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2: Elevation Rhythm is back with a brand new song, and this one might be a little different from what you expect from them. Father's House is a ballad, a slower, more intimate moment from a group known for high-energy worship. 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She said the song is inspired by Psalm 27:4. It's both a reminder and a declaration that just being in His presence, being called His daughter or son, is the gift. It's a really beautiful track, and you can find it now on all streaming platforms. The release comes during a really strong stretch for Elevation Rhythm. They also wrapped up a sold-out headline tour across the U.S., with European dates still to come this summer. Elevation Rhythm will be joining Elevation Worship and Pastor Stephen Furtick on the Elevation Nights Fall Tour when those dates kick off in October. Father's House is out now. For more information, visit ElevationRhythm.com.
0: 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Now, we're up to the latest from the lovely Cece Winans, who told us recently about how she feels about the importance of having reverence for God. Listen.
3: When you have the fear of the Lord, there's so many promises that go along with the fear of the Lord. Because I just went and just had all these scriptures connected to the fear of the Lord, but also just being obedient to the Lord. You know, there's things that automatically attach themselves to your life when your focus is to please Him.
4: Yes.
3: One thing have I desired, and that will I seek after. And I would just want to encourage people, because a lot of times we can be we make living for God more complicated than what it is. Life is complicated. Living for God shouldn't be that complicated. It's focusing and making sure everything in your life is supporting that.
4: Yes.
3: And then so many other things, so many other blessings are connected to your obedience. Every time you obey, you get strength, you get wisdom.
4: Yes.
3: You get surrounded by the right people. It's just God is so sovereign, and He works through His word, and He wants to bless us, you know. But the fear of the Lord was something that just came to me so strong. I was like, oh, if people will understand, if you just begin to reverence Him, your whole life will be blessed.
0: Cece Winans tells us that blessings will come to us when we focus on obedience to God. Love that. Thank you so much, Cece. And speaking of Cece Winans, she's up next on the countdown with Worthy of It All.
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0: 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I'm Kurt Wallace. Coming up, we got the top 12 songs in the country for you. And the results of last week's online poll, too. What are you looking forward to the most in the month of May? 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
2: He was crucified, dead, and buried. 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
0: Welcome back to the Weekend Top 20 Countdown. I'm your host, Kurt Wallace. And with America's 250th birthday celebration coming up, we'd love to hear your thoughts on freedom, the 4th of July, or maybe even your favorite Christian artist singing a patriotic song. You can also call us anytime and tell us about a song that's encouraged you, helped you through something difficult, or simply a song that's really meant a lot to you in your life. Seriously, some of the best parts of the show are your stories. So call this number if you can, 888-295 and the word show. 888-295 and the word show. Now it's back to the countdown we go with Elevation Worship along with Chandler Moore and Chris Brown. This is Hallelujah.
1: Number 12.

0: Hallelujah comes in at number 12 for Elevation Worship. Chandler Moore and Chris Brown here on the Weekend Top 20 Countdown. So each week we conduct an informal poll on our website, and we ask you last week, what do you look forward to most in the month of May? And 2% of you answered Cinco de Mayo. 12% replied the end of the school year. 15% said Mother's Day. 18% responded the Memorial Day weekend. And a huge 53% of you are looking forward to the warmer weather in the month of May. Me too. Now on this week's poll, we'd like to know this. Do you have any vacation plans this summer? Is your answer yes, I'll be traveling? Yes, but I'm having a staycation? No, not right now, but maybe my plans will change. Or vacation? What is that? Let us know what your vacation or not vacation plans are at WeekendTop20Countdown.com. Now let's get back to the countdown with Andrew Rip. He's up next with I Do It Again.
1: Number 11.

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1: I'd Do It Again. Andrew Rip at number 11 on the weekend Top 20 Countdown. I'm Kurt Wallace. Thanks so much for listening to the countdown this weekend. We appreciate it. Coming up, we got your top 10 favorite songs on our way to the number one song in the country. Katie Nicole is here to chat about leading worship. And Rachel James is back with more Christian music news. That and more coming up next.
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1: Hey, thanks for including the Weekend Top 20 Countdown as a part of what you're doing this weekend. We appreciate that. I'm your host, Kurt Wallace. Psalm 19:1 says, "The heavens declare the glory of God, and the sky proclaims the work of his hands." Each weekend, the Weekend Top 20 Countdown is heard on some great radio stations all over North America, like our friends in Lynchburg, Virginia, on Spirit 90.3 FM, the home of The Morning Show with Jess. And in a very beautiful part of the country, Gray, Tennessee, the home of 88.3 FM WCQR, where Christian and Amanda play some great music going home in the afternoon. We're so glad you guys are a part of the Weekend Top 20 family. Thank you so much. And we're ready to kick off the top 10 this week with the former number one song from Toby Mac. This is Heaven on My Mind.
2: Number 10.

0: It was number one for a while. This week, Toby Mac steps back to number 10 with his song Heaven on My Mind, here on the Weekend Top 20 Countdown. I'm Kurt Wallace. And my grandkids, Jackson and Joelle, they are playing on the same T-ball team this year. They play on the Little Warriors. And you know, honestly, I think T-ball might be one of the greatest forms of entertainment ever created. Joelle got the game ball for her first hit and her hustle. Then this past week, Jackson got the game ball. And if you've ever watched T-ball, you know that there are basically no rules emotionally, right? One kid's out there picking dandelions in the outfield. Another is running to third base, absolutely for no reason. Half the team is waving at their grandparents instead of watching the ball. Meanwhile, the other half are running off the field when they shouldn't be because they have to go to the restroom. I mean, come on, how perfect is that? Because nobody's really worried about stats yet, right? They're just learning confidence, teamwork, encouragement, and that it's okay to just keep trying. And you know, honestly, I think God smiles at little moments like that, don't you? Kids cheering for each other, family showing up, celebrating like it's the World Series, you know what I mean? And maybe we all need a little more joy like that in our life, don't you think? Do they have T-ball for adults? That would be fun. Now, let's get back to more of the Weekend Top 20 Countdown. With Elevation Rhythm, they're up next with Washed.
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0: 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That is called Washed.
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0: Rachel James is here with that.
2: Josiah Queen has a new single out, and the title is the mission statement. It's called Make Heaven Crowded. The 23-year-old Florida native has built a massive following with deeply personal, confessional songwriting. And this one takes that a step further. It's about moving from private faith to living it out loud, not out of obligation, but out of pure joy. It starts quietly and builds into something really powerful. And the chorus is the kind of thing you'll be singing for days. It follows his recent single, Judas, about betrayal, guilt, and grace. And before that, Demons, which hit number 1 on Billboard's Christian streaming songs chart earlier this year. Josiah has certainly been on a roll. He just wrapped the U.S. leg of his sold-out Mount Zion tour last week, with major festival appearances coming this summer and a U.K. and European run this fall. Make Heaven Crowded is out everywhere now. For more information, visit josiahqueen.com. I'm Rachel James with Music News.
0: Thank you, Rachel. 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Okay, now we're up to the latest from Katie Nicole, who took a minute to talk to us about how it feels to lead people in worship. Here she is.
3: Right now, I would consider myself a worship leader, but the thing that I think is so interesting is that even though I feel as though I'm leading people in worship, I almost feel like they're leading me in worship. Like, we're all one. Like, when we're in a place of worship, we're all, you know, having our own individual conversation with God, right, which I just think is one of the most incredible things. And what I hope is that my music will bring them to a place of, okay, I can talk to God. Okay, I can have a moment where I feel the presence of the Holy Spirit and I have an intimate relationship with the Lord. And because I think a lot of people, they're timid in that way. And I was once that. So I just know that place. But I just want to give everything that God needs me to give. So really what I'm doing is, while I consider it worship leading, I also just feel like I'm serving. I'm a servant. And if I can steward this gift in a way that is serving someone else.
0: The lovely Katie Nicole there sharing some thoughts on her experience with leading people in worship. That's awesome. And speaking of Katie, she's up next with her latest, Have Your Way.
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0: 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Katie Nicole has the number 8 song on the weekend Top 20 Countdown. All right, still to come, it's the top 7 songs in the country and another brand new song, one of our future hits from Jay King. 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
0: 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Thanks for doing that this weekend. I'm your host, Kurt Wallace. And if you want more of the Weekend Top 20 Countdown during the week, hey, good news. 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
0: Now, let's take a look at another song that we think may be a future hit someday here on the countdown. 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

0: 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That is Jay King. 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Now we're back to the countdown. Matthew West is up next with his song Good.
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1: 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It's the number 6 song on the Weekend Top 20 Countdown. Okay, stay with us. Coming up, we got the 5 biggest songs in the country for you. And in the book of James, we're reminded to be slow to doing something. What are we to be slow at? 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
3: I know you don't like me to bring this up, but the Bible does say that in heaven there's no sea.
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4: Well, I did. 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I needed an ocean.
3: I got you.
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1: 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I'm Kurt Wallace. 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I hope you're having a great weekend. James 1:19 reminds us, "Wherefore, my beloved brethren, let every man be swift to hear, slow to speak, slow to wrath. 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

0: 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And with America's 250th birthday coming up, we'd love to hear your thoughts on freedom, 4th of July traditions, patriotic songs, or even a favorite Christian artist that's impacted your life. 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

0: 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Okay, stay with us here on the countdown because the number one song in the country is just around the corner, and Phil Wickham is here to share some details on how he got his start in music. 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
1: Welcome back. I'm Kurt Wallace. This is The Weeknd Top 20 Countdown. We have two songs to go. And this past week, we had a chance to talk with Phil Wickham. And we asked him how he got involved in worship music. And here's what he said.
2: Well, I grew up in a very musical and Christian home. My parents both met in a band called Parable back in the early 70s. And that was part of that first kind of movement of Christian rock bands from the Southern California area. I've grown up in that kind of history. And as long as I've been alive, my parents have been worship leaders at churches. And so I grew up with that kind of example of just having great mentors of what it means to be worship leader both on stage and off, and what it means to use music to not glorify self but glorify God. And we moved from Orange County to San Diego. I was about 12 years old and left kind of my home, my church, my friends, everything I knew. And it was only about 75 miles away, but to junior high, I was like, a million miles away. And so I picked up guitar for the first time. I started learning some chords. In like 4 months, I had this stack of like 20 worship songs that I had learned by heart. And so the junior high pastor was just like, hey, Phil, if you want, come and do some worship for us. We need a worship leader. And I was just freaked out. I didn't want to do it. But he kind of took me along under his wing, and I started doing it and just really seeing the blessing of the Lord on it, really enjoying it, and seeing I kind of had a gift to be able to lead people and play music. And kind of right off the bat, it was something I absolutely loved to do, almost so much so that I would always think growing up, like, once I graduate from high school, I can't do this anymore. Actually, I have to get a real job, like this can't be true. But the Lord just kept giving me more opportunities, and I never took one opportunity for granted. Just loved every minute of it, and I went to community college for a couple years. They called me up along with some other labels, but ended up going with INO Records and just enjoying it still. And I'm really excited.
1: Phil Wickham sharing how he got his start leading worship. That is awesome. Thank you, Phil. And speaking of Phil, he's up next on the countdown with Homesick for Heaven.
0: Number 2.

0: Thanks for letting us be a part of your day. Uplifting WBGL. Homesick for Heaven. It is Phil Wickham at number two on the weekend Top 20 Countdown. And before we get to the number one song in the country, let's turn back to our Facebook page. K-Bars sent us a note in response to our poll question, what do you look forward to most in the month of May? And Kay said, for this teacher, the end of the school year. I bet, Kay. Thank you for teaching, by the way. My two daughters are both teachers, and they're married to teachers, so we can relate, believe me. Thank you so much, Kay. We're glad you're one of our Facebook friends, and we appreciate you taking the time to post on our page. 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All right, now we're up to the number one song in the country, and it's been number one now for 2 weeks in a row. Your number one song on the weekend Top 20 Countdown is from Peter Burton. This is Where Would I Be?
1: Number one.

Peter Burton, Where Would I Be? It's the number one song in the country now for 2 weeks in a row on the Weekend Top 20 Countdown. Way to go, Peter. And there you have it, the 20 songs at the top of your playlist. 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

0: 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The Weekend Top 20 Countdown is produced by Jason Burrows. Our executive producers are Ken Farley and Brandon Rabar. The show is written by Wes Shadler and Katie Hanskenek. And Rachel James is always here with the latest in Christian music news. Next week, we'll do it all again. And I hope you'll join us as we count down the top 20 Christian songs in America. Until then, from the Wallace household, how do you keep squirrels away from a bird feeder? Anybody? Anybody? We've got three or four that will not go away. Anyway, we love squirrels too. God bless you. Have a great weekend, and we'll talk to you next week.
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0: It's a brand new song from a debut artist. Her name is Holly Brand. I Know Somebody here on WBGO. Thanks for listening. I'm Ryan. If you don't know that somebody, I want to invite you to come to know Jesus, who gave his life for you. He rose again. 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

0: That's the brand new song from Jamie McDonald, Ain't No Way, on WBGL. This coming week, we're going to be asking about that song and see what you think about it and many other of the newer songs that you hear on WBGL. 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The cool thing is, it's more than just about rating songs. Your feedback is what helps us know which songs you want to hear more often, which songs are working well right as they are, and which songs might need a rest. We also love to hear from you. We always ask a question at the end to leave comments, questions, suggestions, whatever it may be, and we listen to you. We pay attention to that. Last week's top 10 music team songs, by the way, were some of the newer songs we've played on WBGL, like Homesick for Heaven from Phil Wickham, the number one song on last week's WBGL music team survey. Make It Well by Mercy Me was number two. Wait for Me by Zach Williams was number three. Some really great songs on that survey. Also some songs at the lower end of the survey. And some of those may just need a little time, or it may be that given enough time, they may not really grow on you, and we'll know not to play those anymore. That's why it's so important to hear from you. 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
2: 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This is not.
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1: Her name is Mary Claire, and that song is called There's a God on WBGL. She grew up around Christian music, literally from a baby.

0: as her dad is the longtime, as in from day one, manager of the band Mercy Me. Yep, she's been around Christian music for a long, long time. Making her own music now, Mary Claire, There's a God on WBGL. We are so grateful for Matt and Corey Honold, who are today's WBGL Day Partners, and celebrating their 29th anniversary this weekend. They're so very grateful for the many ways God has blessed their family and are especially thankful for their kids, Emily, Meredith, and Natalie, and son-in-law, Griffin. May this be an encouragement to all, they say. The steadfast love of the Lord never ceases. Yes, that is so correct. Love to hear that from the Honolds. Thank you. 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

0: Tracy said God uses WBGL to give her what she needs in the moment. Maybe this is one of those songs for you, Tracy. That's what The Cross is for. It's a new one from Cade Thompson.
1: Do you?

0: On this, the warmest day of 2026 so far, and also the most humid, a reminder that summer is not far off. Thanks for listening. I'm Ryan. We're so glad you're with WBGL today. Aubrey recently told us that she was on a break when she turned on WBGL and she was overwhelmed. She said she had been dealing with panic, anxiety, and fear, with panic attacks almost every day and night. Then she said every song that played seemed to speak right to what she was walking through, almost word for word. And then one song came on that helped her feel peace again. And that is why this ministry matters. Sometimes a song is more than a song. Sometimes it's the reminder you need that God sees you. He is near. You're not alone. Maybe you're listening today and something in your heart is saying, I need something more. We'd love to help you learn more about Jesus. You can text Jesus to 41224. We'll start that conversation over text. 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

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That's what Bonnie said this past week on the WBGL Music Team survey. 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Tasha Layton, Meet Me in the Valley. It's her newest.

0: Brandon Lake, it's Gratitude here on WBGL. Hope you've had a great weekend. My name is Ryan. Thanks for listening. We are so grateful for WBGL Day Partners who help us continue doing what we do every single day. Matt and Corey Honold are today's Day Partners, and they're celebrating their 29th wedding anniversary this weekend. They are so very grateful for the many ways God has blessed their family and are especially thankful for their kids, Emily, Meredith, and Natalie, and son-in-law Griffin. May this be an encouragement to all. 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

let me face this loneliness alone. Making well with my soul. I need a peace that only heaven knows. Jesus, could you please just sit and cry with me till I can sing, till I can sing. It is well with my soul.

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0: Well, if you're out and about this afternoon, you've probably said one of two words. It's hot or it's humid, or maybe you've said both. It is definitely the warmest day of the year so far, and a reminder that summer's not going to be too far off. Ben Fuller, an incredible song. It's called Black Sheep. Glad to have you with us this afternoon on WBGL.
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0: WBGL, it's John Reddick, and No Fear. Thank you so much for making WBGL part of your Sunday afternoon. My name is Ryan. We had a listener share with us this week, after a painful betrayal in her marriage, WBGL became her constant companion. She said songs like Don't Stop Praying, I Believe, It Is Well. Those songs really helped calm her and reminded her that even through all the tears, Jesus was still right there with her. She didn't want her name announced, but she wanted to let us know that WBGL has been that constant companion in her life and that God has done some really incredible things through the ministry of WBGL. And it's really such a powerful picture of what happens through this ministry every single day. 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

Elevation Worship, their newest Alleluia on WBGL. I love this very simple comment that Megan said to us this week. You really do reach people, WBGL. Well, I hope this song will reach you this afternoon. From Emerson Day, Get Behind Me. When

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0: Micah Tyler, God Did It on WBGL. You know what he did 29 years ago? He brought Matt and Corey Honnold together. They're celebrating their 29th wedding anniversary this weekend. And you know what else? They're our WBGL Day partners today, and we are so grateful for that. Well, they are very grateful for the many ways that God has blessed their family and are especially thankful for their kids, Emily, Meredith, and Natalie, and their son-in-law, Griffin. May this be an encouragement to all. They want to share. The steadfast love of the Lord never ceases. Thanks again so much to the Honnolds for their generous gift to listener-supported WBGL.
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0: 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Hey, I'm Jeff. 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

0: WBGL, Chris Tomlin. It's a good song. How good it is. I'm Jeff, and speaking of good, our good friends Matt and Corey Hunold have celebrated their 29th wedding anniversary this weekend, and they're very, very grateful for the many ways God has blessed their family and are especially thankful for their kids, Emily, Meredith, and Natalie, and son-in-law Griffin. 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
1: Jonathan and Courtney. I know you don't like me to bring this up, but the Bible does say that in heaven there's no sea.
2: I've never liked I didn't see the ocean until I was 23, and I was so concerned that Jesus was going to come back before I got to see the ocean.
1: I mean, Jesus was on the sea all the time.
2: I know.
1: But there is like a scholarly take on that, that in the Bible, you know, the ocean or the sea is synonymous metaphorically with like trouble.
2: Oh, true.
1: So maybe they're saying there's nowhere to drown in heaven.
2: That'd be okay. That's great. I mean, I know there's a river.
1: Well, it should be fine. I came from a town of two rivers.
2: That's true.
1: And I never needed an ocean, to tell you the truth.
2: Well, I did. I grew up near the Wabash River. I needed an ocean.
1: I got you.
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I'm amazed by where I stand. 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

WBGL. Hope you're having a good Sunday. Thank you so much for being here with me. Appreciate your company. Here's Katie Nicole. Hold on. Maybe that's what you needed to hear right now. Huh. Isn't that cool?

0: WBGL, Peter Burton, where would I be? Jeff here, how are you? Are you having a good day? I spent the last week in the Seattle area helping a radio station. And it was a really, really good trip. I'm really, really glad I went. But I just found that I wish in our area of Champaign, Illinois, in that area, I wish we had Trader Joe's. I know they've got one in Peoria. I'm sure Chicagoland has a couple of them. But I want a Trader Joe's. Is that wrong?
1: And I just begin to weep.
2: That's CeCe Winans talking about the song Goodness of God. 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

You might recognize the voice. That's Franny Cash. She was the lead singer of We the Kingdom. It's her solo project. I'm Jeff. Here is House Fires on WBGL.

0: his hand. Do you believe that?
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1: It's Mary Claire, and There's a God on WBGL. Hey, I'm Jeff. Hope you're doing fantastic. Thanks so much for being here. 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

have to be honest, that's a concept that I've never wrestled with. I've never thought that, because we always talk about how much God loves us and what he did for us and what Jesus did on the cross for us. So it was one and done and never needed to be done again. But I do believe in that kind of love. I really do. I believe Jesus loves in that kind of way, and that God loves us in that kind of way. I'm Jeff, and I want to say thank you to Matt and Corey Honnold, who are celebrating their 29th wedding anniversary.

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